0: Hey, what's up? My name is Brant. Producer Sherry is here. I came up with a word last week, or at least I unwittingly stole it from somebody. I don't know. But it's a great word. Pre-suffering.
1: And I think that's yours.
0: I don't know. Okay, it is. Busted. Okay. Now, I want to talk about why you don't want to do it. We'll talk about it coming up.

0: You're gonna make mistakes. He doesn't expect you to be perfect. He's the perfect one. He just picks us up. When we get going.
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0: Hi, I'm Pastor Charlie Boltridge from Point Way Alliance Church in Baxter, and we support the Pulse. 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

Yeah, we're talking about how we do things and then how Jesus tells us to do things. Mm-hmm. For example, we get worried. So what do? We imagine the future that could happen, but may not happen, but it could. Mm. So we'll actually, what I call pre-suffer next week. Mm. It may not even materialize. The way of Jesus, though, is go, just focus on today. Today's got enough problems of its own. And the result of his way is, well, now I have strength for today. I'll let him worry about tomorrow. I'll let him handle it. He's not going to be worried, as a matter of fact, but I'll let him handle it. This is a way to be at peace. We're not equipped to control the future. We can't.

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0: Look at this. We have breaking animal news. Reading here, this animal news story about crows. Researchers have discovered that crows not only recognize individual human faces, we knew this, but they remember them for years, and they teach other crows whom to avoid. That's amazing.
1: They teach.
0: I love that. However, you're still researching crows. That's great.
1: Yes.
0: Appreciate researchers.
1: Sure.
0: We have a bacteria thing with lettuce and stuff going on. And if we could
1: pivot. That's all we're asking.
0: Asking you to
1: just pivot.
0: Temporarily.
1: Yes, just, yeah.
0: Crows are great.
1: They are. And you can
0: take
1: get back
0: some
1: to,
0: of that.
1: You can get back to them later.
0: Right.
1: Yeah.
0: They'll be there. They'll remember. Right? Meantime.
1: Just look over here.
0: Little problem.
1: Yeah. Little sick.
0: Could use your help over here.

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0: So a few days ago, it was my dad's birthday, and it's the first birthday since he passed. Mm. And I did feel a little weird on my dad's birthday, just because it's the first one, you know?
1: Yeah.
0: But you may have heard me talk about him before, and I just want to, I have a point with all this. Like, all the trauma and embarrassment that he put us through, it was a lot for me and my brother. A lot. And it was seemingly unending. But I thanked God for him on his birthday. I still thank God for him. I've been free of anger for a long time because I've asked God to help me forgive him. And he's good that way. God will help us do that. And forgiveness is freedom. Mm-hmm. It is so nice not to be consumed with what my dad did. Mm. It is so, so wonderful. Forgiveness is freedom. The way of Jesus works. The way of Jesus, let me say it again, please. It works.

He's riding the stallion. Make way for the Lord.

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0: Okay, gird yourself intellectually, because I'm going to shock you. I'm a shock jock.
1: Yes.
0: And so I shock with truth.
1: Right.
0: Rated G.
1: Yes.
0: But still, like, what?
1: Which is why you need to be girded intellectually.
0: Right.
1: Yes.
0: Check this out. There would be no chocolate without flies. That is a fact. There. Just, I said it.
1: Can you unpack that a little bit for us?
0: Because flies pollinate the cocoa trees.
1: Okay.
0: No flies, no chocolate. If you're like, oh, I wish we didn't have flies. Okay, fine. Mm-hmm. But you're saying I don't want chocolate. That's what you're saying.
1: Okay.
0: So you should be aware of that.
1: Okay.
0: So next time you complain about flies.
1: Next time you complain about flies.
0: No flies, no chocolate.
1: Okay. Okay. Mm-hmm. I'm so grateful that I girded myself
0: intellectually. This is a show that dares to say what no one else will say.

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1: What an incredible week at The Pulse. 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At the end of Summer Share, over $221,000 of support had come in for The Pulse. 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
2: Maybe midnight or midday, never early, never late.

Hey there, hope you're doing well. My name is Brant, by the way. Producer Sherry is here, and we got started talking about how the way of Jesus is just better. Like, just with concrete daily examples of how we would handle something and how he handles things. Like, talk more about that coming up.

Yeah, so we have a way of doing things, and then Jesus has a way of doing things. Surprise, his way is better. For example, here's another example. You're misunderstood. Somebody imputes motives to you that you don't have. Like, wait a second. But what you could do is explain yourself again and again and again until everybody agrees that you're right and beat it into the ground. Or you could be quick to listen and slow to speak and let go of having to manage everybody's interpretation of you. Don't have to manage everybody's expectations of me, my reputation. One way is more peaceful. One way is a way to be able to think about other stuff and be able to focus on the people in front of you and what you can control. And then our way, the way we usually do it, just leads to being very anxious.

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Yeah.

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0: We have an update.
1: Okay, another one.
0: From my campaign headquarters.
1: Uh-huh.
0: I'm running for Senate in 2042.
1: Sure, you pushed it back a little bit to get a little more traction.
0: Yeah. Having a hard time getting it together.
1: Yeah, sure.
0: We did secure a work table.
1: I heard.
0: I mentioned we lost the Allen wrench.
1: Yes, I heard that too.
0: So we need to buy a set of Allen wrenches, like at Home Depot.
1: It shouldn't be that hard.
0: It's not.
1: Okay.
0: I have a finance committee.
1: Or the Allen wrenches? Okay.
0: They have suggested we just look harder for the original Allen wrench.
1: Oh, well, you know what? That bodes well for your your commitment to financial integrity.
0: Right.
1: Okay.
0: Frugality.
1: Yes, that's right.
0: That's why you want to vote Hanson in the year

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0: I realize this is not like the hottest thing to talk about.
1: Uh-huh.
0: But it's good.
1: Okay.
0: It doesn't sound good.
1: Mm-hmm.
0: I want to talk about God's judgment.
1: Okay.
0: Because it is. Like, there's a facet of this, if you look in scripture, that's really, really good. Okay. In fact, in Psalms, there's a couple places where it talks about, let the heavens rejoice, let the earth be glad, let the sea resound, let the fields be jubilant, the trees of the forest sing for joy, because God is bringing his judgment. Mm. It means he's going to set things right. There is going to be a time where he sets things right. And it really actually is a beautiful thing. All the evil that we all look at and we're like, oh, this shouldn't be. This stuff should not happen. This is awful. Like, gone. I'm looking forward to that, honestly.

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0: You ever just get a hankering to mess around on like a realtor app and you check out the houses around? Mm-hmm. Like in this
1: thing? Yeah, yeah.
0: Yeah. There's a house that Brian listed for sale. His friend mm-hmm. listens to the show.
1: Okay.
0: And it's brilliant.
1: Okay.
0: His listing, just house, but if you go into one of the bedrooms on the thing mm-hmm. and you zoom way in, mm-hmm. he put one of my books on the nightstand.
1: All right, Brian.
0: Just to advertise.
1: That's the kind of dedication we're looking to.
0: Yeah, yeah.
1: Looking for from listeners.
0: Way in, it's still kind of blurry, but yeah. You can see it's the truth about us. Uh-huh. So yeah, just yeah.
1: All right.
0: Thanks for thinking creatively, Brian, and helping your local radio guy.

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Hey, what's up? My name is Brant. Producer Sherry is here. We're so glad you're listening, and we hope it's incredibly encouraging to you spiritually. And we keep saying this, we mean it. We hope it brings relief into your life. We hear that from a lot of people that it does. And it's the kind of relief, like, you can't actually trust God. You can actually let him carry your burden, cast your cares on him, and hopefully relief in the form of being able to laugh about stuff too. That's a relief in this culture. So we're glad you're here.

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Music that loves you back? 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

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I'm like, man, that's important. Mm. This was in Isaiah, and I think it's important. It's just hitting me this way, because I think in our culture, you're supposed to be loud, and you're supposed to win, and then that's how you're strong. But in Isaiah, it says, in quietness and trust is your strength. This is the Lord. And then he goes on to say, you said, no, we'll flee on horses, therefore you'll flee. We'll ride off on swift horses, therefore your pursuers will be swift. Like, if you don't trust him, you're always going to be running away, and they'll be swift too. It never ends. But your strength is in being, is your quietness, and you're actually trusting the Lord.

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0: Sometimes I like to sit on the old front porch and talk about days gone by. And I was thinking about this because the gym where I go, they have big posters up for a 90s party. Like, I don't know if it's an all day, like 90s.
1: Oh, okay.
0: Theme.
1: Sure.
0: I don't normally do that, but. But on the thing, they had like artistic renderings of cassette tapes.
1: Sure.
0: And then it said, totally rad.
1: Oh, yeah.
0: But I'm like, it's a 90s party.
1: That's not 90s? What is that? 80s?
0: 80s.
1: That's 80s. Okay.
0: 90s would be CDs. We didn't do cassettes in the 90s, generally.
1: We didn't?
0: No.
1: Hmm.
0: And we didn't say totally rad.
1: We definitely did not say totally rad in the 90s. I do know
0: that. Said booyah. Said that's the bomb.
1: That's the bomb. Right. That's exactly. Bomb.com. Right. Yes, we used to say that too.
0: If you're doing 70s,
1: yeah.
0: You could do 8-track tapes.
1: Yes, that's true.
0: And then keep on trucking.
1: Okay.
0: Yeah.
1: That may be a little bit of a cultural difference, but
0: probably
1: sure.
0: My Midwest small town.
1: But the point is taken.
0: If it was the 2000s, it'd be like Napster.
1: Okay, yes.
0: And then you'd say noob or pwned. That kind of stuff.
1: Okay. Again, we're starting to.
0: I'm just.
1: We're starting to drift a
0: little
1: bit.
0: Thought it was
1: bit.
0: A fun exercise. I guess it's not. Forget it. It's not fun. Forget it.

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0: night you're falling all to pieces. You can bring your lonely heart to Jesus. What if I told you that I believe
1: it? See this all over the place. People talking about, oh, I guess I live rent-free in your head. You can't think about anything but the rent-free thing.
2: Mm-hmm.
1: Yeah, so that's usually like somebody insults you, they live rent-free in your head. Mm-hmm. Because you keep thinking about it. It works another way too, and I only want to say this just to encourage you in your life, wherever you are in life, to encourage people. Because
2: mm-hmm.
1: sometimes your encouragement lives rent-free in somebody's head the rest of their life.
2: Yes.
1: We know this. Yeah. Sherry and I have talked about this before, things that people said to us, teachers mm-hmm. or adults when we were kids, still got it right there. And I'm sure they don't remember it. It couldn't have been that big of a deal to them.
2: Yeah.
1: But they took the time to build me up, say something. Yeah, that lives rent-free in my head to this day. For the rest of my life, I guess. You have that kind of power with people.

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0: Here's a note from a listener from Jonathan, and I got a lot of these. Brant, I noticed that the first ever halftime show at the World Cup, apparently somebody at FIFA listens to you since they had the Muppets.
1: Yeah.
0: Yeah.
1: A lot of people were noticing that. I did not watch it, did you?
0: Oh, yeah.
1: Were you happy with what took place there with the Muppets?
0: Pretty much my only, and this is, yeah, I am.
1: Okay.
0: But there was no, I wanted Gonzo.
1: Oh, they didn't have Gonzo.
0: No,
1: that's disappointing.
0: Yeah.
1: Okay.
0: There was a brief shot of the Count. That's
1: okay.
0: Cool.
1: Yeah. Who was there? Kermit.
0: Kermit, Miss Piggy.
1: Okay.
0: Count.
1: Fozzie.
0: Cookie Monster. No Fozzie.
1: No Fozzie.
0: And then the couple people from the band.
1: Oh, okay. Animal.
0: Yeah. Animal
1: okay.
0: Was
1: Animal.
0: Awesome.
1: Okay. Good.
0: But I did think about the Count. Like if they had him, like, hey, Count the goals.
1: Okay. And then.
0: One.
1: And then that's it.
0: That's all.
1: Yeah, they missed it. They
0: not
1: missed
0: very
1: the time.
0: Yeah.
2: Should have been long gone now. Yeah. Shouldn't be living.

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1: Hi, this is Elena. Youth for Christ is all about reaching young people everywhere to raise up lifelong followers of Jesus. Here's our director, Dale Kuklin.
2: Have you ever lost your keys? It really is a sick feeling. 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Not long ago, it happened to me again. I wasn't panicked because I knew they were somewhere in the house. I just couldn't find them. So I prayed, Lord, give me a thought. Show me where to look. And almost instantly, I remembered carrying a couple of lawn chairs, which is strange because I can't unlock a door with a lawn chair. But I checked anyway, and sure enough, tucked in the crease of the folded chair was my keys. Now, that's not an earth-shaking story, but I believe it was a direct answer to prayer. And as a lifelong follower of Jesus, I too need to give testimony to the goodness of God. And that's why I'm telling it to you, just to say, thank you, Lord, for speaking to me in the everyday moments.
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2: 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At the end of Summer Share, over $221,000 of support had come in for The Pulse. 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

0: Hi, this is Felicia from Crosby, Minnesota. And what I like to do when listening to the Pulse is my housekeeping job at Camp Canoosin. 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

0: I'm a farmer of 60 years here and up in Palisade, and the pulse really touches my heart every day. 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

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And Crowder.

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Just what I need, a little less me, a little more him. Good morning, I'm Don. It is 6:05. Thank you. Thank you for listening to 104.3 The Pulse. As we get going this morning, gorgeous Thursday morning, July 23rd. A little cool this morning, down into the 40s, but warming up quickly today. Look for lots of sunshine, high of 81. Same thing for tomorrow, maybe a little bit more breezy tomorrow, and then near 90 for the weekend, so warming up quite a bit. Right now, it is partly cloudy, 48 degrees, with music from Drew and Ellie Holcomb coming up within 5 minutes. Right now, it's Rachel Purcell. 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It's music with a message on 104.3 The Pulse.

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0: 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It's 6:11, 48 degrees with Dan Brimnes, Reaching for the Light on 104.3 The Pulse.
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0: Gonna be all right, reaching for the light. It's Dan Bremnes, 104.3 The Pulse. Hey, good morning. 6:15. Happy Thursday to you. Or some like to say Friday Eve. Hang in there. We're gonna make it. And as we go through the day today, let's be thankful. You know, the Bible tells us, in everything, give thanks, for this is the will of God concerning you. In everything. Not for everything, but in everything. Just know that whatever you got going on right now in your life, God has a plan. And he's got you. And he loves you more than you can ever, ever imagine. So as we're going through life and we're thankful in everything, what is something you are thankful for today? Whether it's a circumstance or a loved one, the job you have, the weather we're having, whatever it is, love to know what you're thankful for today. Just text me, say, hey, I'm thankful for, and then fill in the blank. All right? Text me 218-833-2778. It's 218-833-2778. It is a thankful Thursday on 104.3 The Pulse. I'm thankful for some great music like Shane and Shane coming up within 8 minutes and Evan Kraft up next on 104.3 The Pulse.
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Shane and Shane. Wish we'd have sung it that way in church. Oh, for a thousand tongues to sing on 104.3 The Pulse at 6:23. I'm Don. And have you ever thought of guilt being a good thing? Feeling guilty? Yeah, we'll talk about that coming up right after Evith Luna, Making Ways on 104.3 The Pulse.

0: Yvette Luna making waves on 104.3 The Pulse. Good morning. 6:27 now, and as we get going today, ever just have that feeling, got that feeling of guilt? So many times we hear that God forgives us all the time of our sins, but we have a hard time forgiving ourselves, or if we do forgive ourselves, forgetting. Hebrews 10:17 tells us, "And their sins and their lawless deeds I will remember no more." God doesn't remember our sins. Why should we? We all experience guilt, and guilt can be a good thing. The Holy Spirit can use guilt to bring about conviction and repentance of sin. But then Satan uses guilt against you to keep you pushed down, shamed, condemned. So if you're feeling guilty about something you've done in the past, know you've been forgiven. When God forgives your sin, He forgets it. Now, forgiving yourselves, that can be tough. We hold on to our guilt and ask for forgiveness for the same sin over and over and over. We'll confess our sins, but we're confessing our sins to God that He's already forgotten. He doesn't look at you and see your sin. He sees the righteousness of Jesus. Your sin has been forgiven and forgotten through your faith in the blood of Jesus Christ. So just remember, confess your sin and know that God forgives and forgets your sin. Don't allow guilt from your past to hold you down, hold you back. Don't allow Satan to put shame, guilt, or condemnation on you, on your life. Remember, because of Jesus, you've been forgiven, and that sin, it's been forgotten.
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Josiah Queen and Brandon Lake, Can't Steal My Joy. 104.3 The Pulse. Got a little heaven down here today. Sunshine high of 81. It's 48 right now with Megan Woods on The Pulse.

0: It's Megan Woods with Heaven Down Here on 104.3 The Pulse. It is 6:35. Thankful Thursday to you. Heard from some folks already. Patty this morning, thank you for your text. Just let us know. You know, thankful for coworkers at Riverwood Healthcare. Make every day easier. And they're followers of Jesus, so that makes it a lot easier as well. So thank you, Patty, for your text this morning. And John, man, he is celebrating 18 years being clean and sober. He's thankful for drug court, celebrating 20 years in Crow Wing County today. So, John, thank you for your text as well. So, what are you thankful for? Who are you thankful for today? A lot of times that's more important. Man, I'm thankful for my kids and my grandkids. Those grandkids light up my life. You know, as a grandparent, pretty much they can do no wrong. But they can, but... Oh my, love those grandkids. So what or who are you thankful for today? Love to hear your story. Just shoot me a text at 218-833-2778. It's 218-833-2778. What or who are you thankful for today? Thankful for the music here on The Pulse? Well, for good reason. Joseph O'Brien coming up within 6 minutes. Seth Schleter coming up next on 104.3 The Pulse.
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0: It's Seth Schleter, Turn It to Praise on 104.3 The Pulse. Good morning, I'm Don. It's a thankful Thursday. Thankful for this tune, Joseph O'Brien, I See You on The Pulse.
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0: The darker the night, the stronger I see you. Oh, what a great, great song. Joseph O'Brien on 104.3 The Pulse. It's 6:43 on this thankful Thursday. One of the things I'm thankful for, in addition to you listening this morning, of course, very thankful for the 104 days of summer. This has been fun to me, and I just looked at it, the calendar. This is day number 60. Yeah, I know. We're almost two-thirds of the way done with summer. Can't believe it. Time flies when you're having fun, and it's definitely fun giving away pizza. And I'm pretty sure it's fun winning pizza. I've never won one, but pretty sure it is. Coming up later this morning, your chance to win a free large one-topping pizza from Rafferty's Pizza with the 104 days of summer. We'll play something this morning about 8:25, giving you your chance to win on the 104 days of summer. All right, so that's coming up at about 8:25. Coming up in minutes, we are messengers. Coming up next, it is for King and Country. What Have I Told You? 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

0: I wonder if that song was coming to mind as she drove by her childhood home and saw it was up for sale. She posted on Facebook. She goes, man, that is tough. And she just, it just brought me to tears. Doesn't know really know why, but it did. Lydia Lair there. What a great song. I'll be okay. 6:55. I'm Don. You ready for some good news? Hold on. I need my good news music from Mandisa, right? Here we go. Yeah, there we go. All right. So I love this week. It's been focusing on teenagers, apparently, and this is no exception. Ever have that feeling when you're driving down the road that something just wasn't right and you need to fix it? There's something you can do. You're going to do it. That kind of happened to Randy. Randy's 16 years old. He was on his way to work. He's on this country road, and he sees a vehicle over in the ditch. And he's like, that's not supposed to be there, but he keeps going. And he goes a couple of miles down the road and decides, you know what? I'm going to turn around. And if they were really okay, the car will be gone. But if they need some help, I'm going to stop and help. So he drives back, and sure enough, the car's still there. Closer inspection, and he sees a lady unconscious behind the steering wheel. He calls 911. They get there super quick, and they get the lady to the hospital. And the doctor shared, if it wasn't for Randy, she most likely would not have survived. It was because he called, and they were able to get first responders there that would... she was going to be okay. A lot of people are calling him a hero. And he said, no, just at the right place at the right time, doing the right thing. I didn't just keep going this time. And they said this time that trusting his instincts instead of driving past a car in the ditch turned out to be the difference between life and death for a complete stranger. And his advice, when you come across something like that, just go with your gut.
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Grace Graber, that's who I praise. 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It is 7:05. Happy Thursday to you. Thankful Thursday to you. Looks like it's going to be sunny today with a high of 81. Warming up into the 50s already. We got down in the 40s this morning, but it is 56 degrees right now. So warming up quickly. And coming up on the Pulse this hour, of course, we're going to play Triple Play a little bit later. Your chance to win a 104.3 The Pulse t-shirt. That's coming up in about 30 minutes, maybe a little bit less. Tons of great music for you and so much more. Let's get it going, though. Here is Eli Gable. This is the song I woke up with in my head this morning. Love this song. It's called What a Year. It's music with a message. 104.3 The Pulse.

0: What a fun song to play on a thankful Thursday. Thank you isn't enough for his kind of love. It's Tasha Layton on 104.3 The Pulse. I'm Don with Bay Turner. Here's Somebody's Praying on The Pulse.
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1: 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All right, so on Thursdays, love to do this. Just asking you to text in. Let me know something or someone that you are thankful for today. And

0: I heard from John earlier, thankful for 18 years of sobriety. John, thank you. We celebrate with you. Leah was thankful for her husband. And Patty, let's see, thankful for her coworkers. So what or who are you thankful for today? Love to hear your story. Text me and let me know. 218-833-2778. That's the number you can text. 218-833-2778. On this thankful Thursday, thankful for some great music. David Fung teaming up with Jen Johnson coming up in just a few minutes. Have you heard the new one from John Reddick? That's on the way as well. And it's Lion and Bear Cling coming up next. 104.3 The Pulse.
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104.3 The Pulse, David Funk and Jen Johnson and Oh the Blood. Good morning. It is 7:23, 56 degrees on our way up to 81 with lots of sunshine today. John Reddick, Holding On, Praise God, his new one on The Pulse.

0: I'm holding on to God because I know he's holding on to me. John Reddick on 104.3 The Pulse. Good morning. I'm Don Burns. You know, last week, The Pulse had our summer share, our annual fundraiser. And just to give you an update where we are as of this moment, I mean, this is up to date to the moment. 83.56% of the goal has been met. About 46,000 to go. So a little bit short of where we need to be, but getting closer and closer every single day. And maybe, just maybe, you weren't in town last week. You missed summer share. Well, glad to let you know that you can still be a part of it. 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They're just promoting their business, and they pay a little bit more for that. So if you'd like to be a part of the support team, know that you are still needed. 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And thank you so much for listening this morning, letting the Pulse be a part of your morning routine. 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

It's Forrest Frank just reminding us, hang in there. We're going to be okay. 104.3 The Pulse at 7:33 now. And we play Triple Play giveaway t-shirt coming up next right after Jay King.

0: He's my rock in my hard place, Jay King, 104.3 The Pulse. All right, 7:36, you ready? Not a single, not a double. It is time for Triple Play. I'll give you three words. They have something in common. And I will let you know today I'm looking for a word that goes with all of these, okay? 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You text in your answer, what you think they all have in common. Everyone who gets it right goes into the drawing. I let the computer pick the winner, and you win a 104.3 The Pulse Glow in the Dark t-shirt. Okay, that's what you're playing for. You got the number. Now all you need is the clues, right? Okay, got it. Here you go. What do these three things, these three words have in common? Dog, wrist, stop. Dog, wrist, stop. If you think you know, text your answer to 218-833-2778. Everyone who gets it right goes into the drawing for the t-shirt. Okay, one more time. Dog, wrist, stop.
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0: You know it's bad when your neighbors or coworkers ask you to stop singing along with the music. I don't know if it was because I was loud or if it because it just wasn't that good. But man, I love singing along with that song. Get me out of the way. 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Okay, so wrapping up Triple Play, it's where we give you three clues. They have something in common. And everyone who texts in the right answer goes into a drawing. And I let randomizer pick the winner. That's how it works. And Jason was the winner today, wins a 104.3 The Pulse Glow in the Dark t-shirt. And we will play Triple Play again tomorrow morning about 7:35. Now, coming up next hour, your opportunity to win with the 104 days of summer. And today we're giving away pizza on the morning show. So that's coming up next hour. Coming up next, music for you from Peter Burton, his latest on 104.3 The Pulse.
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1: It's Peter Burton with So Long on 104.3 The Pulse. I'm Don Burns, and I did not do my job completely. Yes, we had a winner on Triple Play, and yes, they will be getting a t-shirt, but I didn't let you know what the answer was. And that's just not fair, is it? Okay, the clues today were dog, wrist, and stop, and whole bunch of people knew that I was talking about watch, as in watch dog, wrist watch, stop watch. So there you go. Jason was the winner today. So thank you for reminding me.

0: Libertarian Within the Arms on 104.3 The Pulse. Good morning, I'm Don, and it is 7:54, and coming up in a little over 2 hours, going on all through the midday from 10 to 2 today, can you believe it? They're letting Dave Wonders out and about. Someday they're going to let me broadcast from location, but it's not today. Today, Dave's going to be at Westgate Mall from 10 to 2. He will have T-shirts to give away, of course. But also, you know, with the Crow Wing County Fair coming up in a couple of weeks, he's got food for the fair. He's got some gift certificates that he's going to be giving away today. He's going to be at Westgate Mall. And that's in Brainerd or Baxter, depending on which side you're from. He's going to be there from 10 to 2, just having a blast, playing some great music, and giving stuff away. So join Dave Wonders, Captain Spreadsheet himself. He'll be out there today. And keep listening to The Pulse. Tons of great music to be thankful for this morning. Passion, coming up next on The Pulse.
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4: 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Since coming to Teen Challenge, all of that has changed. I am here for a purpose, and God is going to use me for something. And with Jesus on my side, I am finally going to be able to live a life that I can be proud of.
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0: It's Sam Wesley, who is Bart Miller to Mercy Me's son. That is Living Water on 104.3 The Pulse. Good morning. I'm Don. What a glorious morning. Can we say that? It's a great morning. Fantastic morning. Glorious works. Lots of sunshine today. High of 81, and we've already warmed up to 61. We started in the 40s this morning, so now we're up into the 60s on our way to the 80s. And coming up this hour, your chance to win with the 104 days of summer and within 5 minutes, music for you from Toby Mac. Right now, it is Stephen Stanley, Colton Dixon. 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
1: 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He's the perfect one. And left me out. He just picks us up. 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

It's Toby Mac on 104.3 The Pulse on a thankful Thursday. What or who are you thankful for? Text me. Let me know. 218-833-2778.

Evelyn Cormier and Leaning on Jesus on 104.3 The Pulse. Good morning. I'm Don Burns. It is a Thankful for Thursday. Just asking what or who you're thankful for today. And so many people texting in already. John, clean and sober, 18 years today. John, congratulations. Patty, co-workers. Jason and Kimberly celebrating 22 years of marriage today. So happy anniversary, y'all. Appreciate you very much. And also, I love this. Got, heard from Leah. Thankful for her husband and her two kids as they get ready for kid number three next week. And I love that she's thankful for them and thankful.

0: to a Heavenly Father because she was told she wasn't going to have kids. Number three is coming next week. So there you go. Leah, love what you're thankful for, who you're thankful for today. So now it's your turn. What or who are you thankful for? Love to hear your story. Just text me. Let me know. Let's be thankful together. 218-833-2778 is the number you can text. Let me know what or who you are thankful for today. 218-833-2778. Hold on, Mr. Crowder. It's coming up within 8 minutes. 104.3 The Pulse.
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It's Patrick Mayberry with Anybody Else on 104.3 The Pulse. It's 8:23 coming up in September. Should be a pretty amazing concert. This guy's going to be there. It's Crowder. Good God Almighty.

0: Jesus in the morning and the noontime and when the sun goes down. Good God Almighty. Great song from Crowder on 104.3 The Pulse. And speaking of Crowder, he's going to be a part of Celebrate Minnesota this year in St. Cloud coming up Friday night, September 18th. He'll be in concert along with Walker Hayes. And then on Saturday the 19th, it's KB along with Mr. Toby Mac. Should be an amazing two nights of concert. And if you want to find out more information, their website is celebratemn.org. But Crowder Friday night, Toby Mac on Saturday night. Sounding kind of good, right? Sounding kind of nice. What else is sounding good? The great music. How about Matt Maher coming up within 5 minutes? And it's Torrin Wells within 30 seconds on 104.3 The Pulse.
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Choran Wells, Let the Church Sing, 104.3 The Pulse. And are you hungry this morning? Because cooking up some pizza, a large one topping pizza, Rafferty's Pizza. We're giving that away on the 104 days of summer coming up next.

0: Everything's going to be all right. It's Matt Maher, 104.3 The Pulse. Did you hear that little southern twang there on all right? Everything's going to be all right. Yep. Sorry. Comes out every once in a while. It's 8:35. It is time, 8:35, time for the 104 Days of Summer giveaway. It's a Rafferty's Pizza, a large one-topping pizza. Sounds good at 8:35 in the morning. So here's what we're going to play Wordle. I love playing this game on my phone every single morning. And so I figure, you know, this would be a fun way to give away some prizes. So here we go. It's five letters in this word. And I'll give you a letter each time I talk. But right now, the fifth letter is E. And I know that's not a huge help, but when you put them all together, it will be. All right. And everyone, or not everyone, but the first one that gets it right, the word I'm looking for, text in your answer. First one wins the pizza. That's how it works. Okay? So the fifth letter of this word is E. And if you have a guess, text. That's all right. Text till you get it right. Text us at 218-833-2778. I'll give you the fourth letter coming up in just a few minutes. Or not the fourth, but the next letter. 218-833-2778. Your chance to win a Rafferty's large one-topping pizza with the 104 Days of Summer. 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
3: Three brothers in a fire, willing to die for their faith. 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

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We're playing Wordle for your chance to win for the 104 days of summer, giving away a Rafferty's Pizza large one-topping pizza. All right, it's a five-letter word. The fifth letter is E. The third letter is D. Okay, if you think you know, text your answer to 218-833-2778. The fifth letter is E. The third letter is D. There you go. If you think you have a guess, 218-833-2778. Good luck. Cochran and Company.

0: It's Cochran and Company with Stand My Ground on 104.3 The Pulse. I'm Don. So we're playing Wordle for your chance to win a Rafferty's large one-topping pizza this morning, where I give you letters, and first person who gets it right wins. The fifth letter was E, third letter was D. Your next guess clue would have been the second letter is E, and the fourth letter is G, and the last or first letter would be L. But it didn't take all those clues because Felicia knew after the second clue. The word I was looking for was ledge. And yeah, it's coming from Celebrate Minnesota in the concert speech, the ledge. So yeah, congratulations to Felicia, the very first one who gave me the right answer. Congratulations. We'll have more prizes with the 104 days of summer coming up with Dave Wonders today. Matter of fact, he's going to be out broadcasting from Westgate Mall today. And I'm trying to find out what he's going to be giving away, but that'll be coming up a little bit later as well with Dave Wonders. And then Chaz will have something this afternoon as well. So lots of fun continues with the 104 days of summer. Great music continues as well. Jamie McDonald coming up within 5 minutes. And Andrew Rip up next on 104.3 The Pulse.
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It's Music with a Message, don't you know? It's 8:50. I'm Don. And you ever have a problem with guilt? You just feel guilty for what you've done? We'll talk about that coming up right after We the Kingdom. 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

0: with church music on 104.3 The Pulse. Good morning, good Thursday morning, or Friday Eve, however you like to think of today. I'm Don, it's 8:54 right now, and ever have that guilt feeling? You've done something, and you just have a hard time forgiving yourself, forgetting what you've done. Well, do know this. This comes from my friend Billy Taylor. He writes a devotional every day called The Daily Promise. And he says, you know, guilt can be a positive thing. The Holy Spirit can use guilt to bring about conviction and repentance of sin. However, Satan can use guilt against you, keeping you pushed down, shamed, condemned, and just telling you you're never going to please God. You're second rate. You're an embarrassment. But just know, God doesn't look at you that way. When God forgives you, your sin is forgotten. Hebrews 10:17 tells us, and their sins and their lawless deeds I will remember no more. Your sin's forgotten. God forgives you your sin, then he forgets. Forgiving yourself is hard sometimes. We'll hold on to our guilt, ask forgiveness for the same sin over and over, and confess sins that God's already forgotten. God doesn't look at you and see your sin. He sees the righteousness of Jesus Christ. When you're his child, your sin has been forgiven, forgotten through your faith and the blood of Jesus. So today, confess your sin, know that God forgives and forgets. Don't allow guilt from your past to hold you back. Don't allow Satan to put shame, guilt, condemnation on you. And remember, because of Jesus, Jesus has forgiven and forgotten your sin. And hopefully that will encourage you today as well.
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The Young Escape, along with 10th Avenue North, Because of God on 104.3 The Pulse. Good morning. I'm Don Burns. Thank you for listening today. We know you have a lot of choices of what you could be listening to, so thanks for listening to The Pulse and enjoying the great music like Tim Timmons, The Way We Love, 104.3 The Pulse.

0: Emerson Day with No Smoke on 104.3 The Pulse on this thankful Thursday. Hi, I'm Don Burns. I mentioned a few minutes ago, I'm thankful for you. Thanks for listening to The Pulse. Thank you for all the people who's responded today. A lot of people having anniversaries today, some birthdays going on. One friend said, hey, been clean and sober for 18 years today. Thankful for that. Here's going to be something kind of silly, but in all honesty, I'm very thankful for our brand new fish house that God provided this year. And it is out and about today. Dave Wonders is going to be broadcasting live from Westgate Mall right there in the parking lot from 10 to 2 today. Go check it out. If you get a chance, if you're in the area right there in Washington, just stop by the parking lot and say hi to Dave. I know he'd love to see you. And check out the fish house, too. Do a quick tour. It's kind of cool. If you ask me, it's kind of cool. Thankful for the great music, too. Coming up, it's Switchfoot within 8 minutes, and Josiah Queen is coming up next on 104.3 The Pulse.
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1: Forrest Frank along with Josiah Queen and Jesus Is Coming Back Soon on 104.3 The Pulse. I'm Don, and we get enough bad news in the world, right? We love to celebrate the good news around here. You know, just maybe stories that might make you smile just a little while. And today it's about a teenager. Love the stories about teenagers doing good things. And this is no exception. Randy is on his way to work one morning. Randy is 16 years old. He has a job because he needs to pay for the gas in that car and the insurance. And so he's driving down the road, and he sees a car over in the ditch. And he knows, well, that's not right. I don't know if it's an accident or the driver purposefully went over there. But he said it just didn't feel right. But he keeps driving down the road, and it bugs him. Before he gets to work, he turns around, and he says to himself, okay, if they meant to go down there, they'll be on their way out immediately. But if not, the car will still be there. And sure enough, he drives up, and the car is still there. He goes down to knock on the car window, and sure enough, there's an elderly lady who is unconscious behind the steering wheel. So he quickly calls 911. Emergency responders get there immediately, rush the woman to the hospital. And doctors shared that if Randy had not been there at that time, if it would have been 20 minutes more, the lady would not have survived. Randy says, I'm not a hero. I was just at the right place at the right time and did the right thing. I didn't just keep going this time. And they're saying this teenager's decision to trust his instinct instead of driving past the car is what made the difference between life and death for a complete stranger. And Randy's advice to all of us says when you're going down the road, you got something that just won't go off your mind, just trust your gut. Trust your instinct on that one.
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0: music with a message from For King and Country, along with Taylor Hill. That one's called World on Fire. I'm Don Burns, and don't forget, coming up, Celebrate Minnesota is going to be in September on the 18th and 19th. It's going to be Crowder on the 18th, and Toby Mac on the 19th. Should be an amazing concert. If you want to find out more details about these concerts, check out celebratemn.org. But going to be pretty amazing. Hey, coming up, more great music for you. Speaking of amazing, John Reddick on the way within 6 minutes. 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

0: Music with a Message on 104.3 The Pulse. That is John Reddick with The Way. Colton Dixon right before that. Going to be a gorgeous day today. Lots of sunshine. High of 81 is expected. Right now it is 71 degrees. Going to be great weather to head over to Westgate Mall, hang out in the parking lot, because, well, the brand new Fish House is out there, but Dave Wonders is there as well. If you want to check it out and hang with him, I'm sure he has food and stuff to give away. Fair food, I think, is what he's calling it. So something fried. Coming up, more great music for you. Megan Woods on the way next, right here on 104.3 The Pulse.
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0: Dave Schleter, and not a single time on 104.3 The Pulse. I'm Don Burns. About time for me to get out of here. Dave Wonders is at the Westgate Mall, out in the parking lot, in the Fish House, broadcasting from 10 to 4 today. He'd love for you to come hang out. I think he has some coupons for some fair food. That means it's probably fried. So he's got those that he's going to be giving away. I think some T-shirts, and he's just going to have a lot of fun. Love for you to join him as well. 10 to 2 at Westgate Mall in the parking lot. Dave Wonders is there. Coming up next, more great music for you. It's Consumed by Fire next on 104.3 The Pulse.
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2: Hi, this is Abe, and this is a YFC Minute. Youth for Christ is all about reaching young people everywhere to raise up lifelong followers of Jesus. 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
3: I love living in the Lakes area, because I love being on the lake. But on occasion, we'll be cruising along when swoosh, an enormous speedboat flies by, causing our boat to bounce around like a bobber in a hurricane. What do you do when people cause major waves in your life? Sometimes you had nothing to do with it. It just happened, and it's left you all tussled and trying to keep your head above water. Romans 12:18 says, "Do all that you can to live at peace with everyone." As I always say, God doesn't expect me to captain their ship. Okay, that's the first time I've ever said it, but I think it fits. I think life's too short to spend time bailing out someone else's boat. I'll keep my own boat steady and trust the Lord to handle the rest.
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1: 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Happy Thursday. We are on remote today. It's 104 Days Live, coming to you from the Westgate Mall parking lot. Stop on by. You see the fish house. Come on over. Get a Pulse t-shirt. We've got some Crow Wing County Fair food certificates to some of your favorite places at the fair. It's all happening today. Aaron and I are going to be here from now until 2 o'clock. So swing on by if you're in the Brainerd area. Here's Gable Price and friends with Looking for You.

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1: 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Good morning.
2: Good morning. It is a very special day. Every day is a special day here at 104.3 The Pulse. But today, this 23rd of July, 2026, we are in Brainerd.
1: I am 37 years old, and the thrill of a field trip is exactly the same as when I was a child.
2: It's amazing. You get to, you know, like eat the bagged lunch outside of the, you know, regular context. It's awesome.
1: Yeah. Did you pack everything you needed to pack?
2: I forgot my Lunchable, unfortunately, so we'll have to find something else.
1: And a Capri Sun to go with it.
2: Right.
1: Remember when they packaged the Capri Sun with the Lunchable? Did they
2: do that? You can still find that.
1: You can still do that?
2: Yep.
1: Guys, we are hanging out until 2 o'clock at the Westgate Mall. We are going to be

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1: Hey, this is Engineer Aaron hanging out with Dave. 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
0: Got some Jeremy Camp and Blessing Offer on the way. Here's Mac Brock, Time and Time Again.

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1: Hey, this is Engineer Aaron. And we had the amazing honor of hearing from, what was it, like 400 people so far for Share 2020?
0: 435.
1: 435. I knew you knew the numbers because
0: exactly
1: you look at those numbers every day.
0: I'm, as Don is so fond of saying, Captain Spreadsheet, I do like numbers. I like analytics. They help me make sense of the world.
1: Yeah.
0: And right now, we are sitting at nearly 84% of our overall goal raised. As a listener-supported radio station, we stay on the air because of the generosity of our listeners.
1: Right. That goes towards things like, you know, paying for staff, paying for electricity at our transmitter sites. Turns out that radio signals, they take a lot of electricity to put out there. So our electrical bill, I guarantee you, is higher than yours.
0: Music licensing, because, you know, our artists need to be fed as well.
1: Right. And so all of those things and other things, that's our operating budget. You know, we like air conditioning in the summer. We like heat in the winter, just like you do. So all of those things are part of our operating budget. That's what keeps us on the air. And just like you, we've had costs being rising. And so we had to raise our goal from last year. We do try and creep it up a little bit every year, but this year we are, what, 80 what percent of our goal?
0: 84%.
1: 84% of our goal.
0: 46,
1: that's phenomenal.
0: 46,000 is what we have remaining between now and the end of August.
1: You can help us get there. We're not asking for somebody to do the whole 46,000. We know that's a huge ask. That's not how this radio station has operated in the past. It comes from people who give what they're able to. Whether that is that one-time $100 gift, lots of people doing that. Or, you know, maybe you're thinking, like, oh, I can do monthly. I can do like a $10 a month. Or at that $40 a month level, that's a half-day sponsorship. Whatever that level looks like for you, we'd love to have you support this radio ministry.
0: 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And I believe, 650 word listeners?
1: Yeah.
0: That have given so far. 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

We are messengers with 1,000 times on 104.3 The Pulse. Hey, we are hanging out at the Westgate Mall with Pulse t-shirts, with certificates for Crow Wing County Fair food, stickers, hats, you name it. So come on over, say hi to us. We are going to be here till 2 o'clock. Here's music from Grace Runkle, Open Handed.

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0: You are listening to 104.3 The Pulse. My name is Dave, and we love having people stop in and getting to know them, getting to chat about what's going on. And I've got Leonard in the Fish House studio with me. Leonard is from the Brainerd Catholic Churches. And Leonard, you've got something really cool coming up.
1: We do. We have our second annual Catholic Men's Conference. It's going to be held at Tornstrom Auditorium on August 22nd.
0: So this is the second annual. What was last year like?
1: Well, last year we initially wanted to try to have it at Gitche's Evie Center, but we didn't quite have enough people want to attend because it's new to them. And actually, going back in history, there was an annual men's conference that was held in Duluth. And that event, with the COVID thing happening, went away. And so a couple of years ago, I got the idea, we got to get this up and going again. So I, along with some other people, formed a committee. And we had a gentleman by the name of Father Scott, who was with a mission from South America. He came and was our speaker last year, and that was actually in February of 2025. We got an awesome speaker by the name of Deacon Art Miller coming.
0: Do we know what he's going to be talking about yet?
1: Well, he's going to talk about just the faith, and his background is in civil rights. He wrote a book about a gentleman by the name of Emmett Till, who was murdered in Chicago, Illinois, and he knew him. Mm. And so through the Catholic faith, he's been involved in civil rights actions ever since. Deacon Art is 72 years old, so he's back from that history of black people back in the day, and he's been a deacon for most of that time. So we're looking forward to hear him talk about how the faith has impacted him and the civil rights in the United States.
0: So this is an all-day men's conference.
1: Yes.
0: Is this something that you can bring your teenager with or your young man in your life?
1: We do recommend that they be 14 years old and older.
0: Because it's a long day and, you know, yes, sensitive topics and things like that.
1: Yep. Not only do we have Deacon Art Miller, we also have Bishop Felton from the our Diocese of Duluth. He'll be there to kick it off in the morning. And then we also have Deacon Chad Knutson from the Brainerd Lakes area. He has a really powerful conversion story. He recently was ordained a deacon just in the last few weeks. And then we have a gentleman by the name of Jim Strote, who's going to come and talk about the REC program.
0: Mm.
1: And the REC program is a program that he founded many years ago, and it involves taking the ministry into the jails.
0: That's awesome.
1: Yeah. So we're looking forward to quite an event.
0: So it's an all-day event. Is this the kind of thing I need to pack a lunch, or are you going to have that as part of your registration?
1: It's all part of registration. There'll be a breakfast. We'll have donuts and bananas and fruit and coffee and such in the morning. Registration opens at 7:30. The first speaker, which will be Bishop Felton, will start at 9. At noon, we'll have lunch. Chef Mike's here in Brainerd will be doing a box lunch for us. Usually includes a sandwich and a cookie and a fruit and such. So it's usually pretty good.
0: So you got an Eventbrite to register to find out more information.
1: Yep.
0: And we tested it. If you Google Brainerd Catholic Men's Conference, you'll find it. It's right at the top of the Google results.
1: Yes. And then you can sign up there. The cost is $40 for the day. If you're a student or seminarian, it'll be $20. If you're a pastor, priest, or deacon, the charge is cheaper. So, yeah,
0: awesome.
1: Go on there and look.
0: Leonard, thank you for putting this together and for telling us all about it.
1: You bet. Thank you.

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1: Chandler Moore with God, I'm Just Grateful. 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
2: Hey, this is Engineer Aaron, and we are in the parking lot of the Westgate Mall in Brainerd right now. Come on out and see us.
1: We've had a ton of fun chatting with Leonard and Phil, Joyce, Debbie, Patty. We would love to chat with you as well. Swing on by. We're here till 2 o'clock. Here's music from Crowder, Never Gonna Die.

0: My name is Dave.
1: Hey, this is Engineer Aaron.
0: And we are less than 2 weeks away from the beginning of the Crow Wing County Fair.
1: It's so close.
0: We were just chatting with Darren, one of our all-star volunteers.
1: He and his family have been doing volunteering at the county fair for a long time, and they're also kind of our close-down crew.
0: Mm-hmm.
1: Like, they've been
0: helping
1: us with the teardown at the end. And so huge thanks to Darren and the rest of the Browns. They're a ton of fun.
0: So that brings up a good point, though. We have volunteer opportunities still available for the Crow Wing County Fair. To help us operate Plinko and to help us kind of facilitate while we're there, you know, because of that guest experience, because we're chatting with people, we're interacting, we're recording a radio show often. And so having some people there to help kind of run interference, help run Plinko is super helpful to us.
1: Yeah, it helps it so that we can have those deeper conversations. That is my favorite part about the Crow Wing County Fair, is getting to be able to take the time and have a conversation with somebody and not have to worry about, sorry, I've got to go do this other thing. So you are helping us make these deeper connections with listeners. And some people just, they really need the time. They need the prayer. They need to, if that's you and you need the time, please come by and see us.
0: Yeah.
1: It is so sweet to be able to actually like spend time together and not feel like we're in a rush.
0: So all that to say, if you are interested in volunteering at the Crow Wing County Fair, check out our website, thepulse.mn. I've got a link to sign up right there on the homepage. Here's music from Cade Thompson.

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0: down on the floor. 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
2: Hey, this is Engineer Aaron.
1: And we are hanging out at the Westgate Mall till 2 o'clock today. And it has been so much fun getting a chance to chat with folks. We chat with Leonard and Phil, Joyce, Debbie, Patty, Darren, and our friend Tracy. Everybody's stopping by, getting their Pulse t-shirt. We're also giving away certificates for Crow Wing County Fair Food. So if you need an extra incentive beyond just getting a chance to meet your favorite DJs, we also have free stuff.
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2: 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So you want to get here quick.
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0: Blanca, this won't take my praise on 104.3 The Pulse. We're out at the Westgate Mall.
1: Come on by and see us. We'll be here till about 2 o'clock. Shout out to Julia and Kara for stopping in.
0: Said hi to Todd. Yeah.
1: So lots of folks stopping in. We'd love to say hi to you, get you some free stuff.
0: Here's music from Evan Egerer. It's More of You.

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2: Thanks for tuning in to 104.3 The Pulse. That was Joseph O'Brien with Trust Fall. There is like the dot, dot, dot in the name. You kind of got to make sure it's in there. Hey, my name's Engineer Aaron. We are broadcasting on location at the Westgate Mall parking lot on the 210 side of the Westgate Mall parking lot. And kind of, you know, in the big giant fish house with our logo on it, it's hard to miss. Come on by and see us. We'll be hanging out here until 2 o'clock this afternoon. More music with a message now from Mercy Me.
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1: Hey, this is Engineer Aaron hanging out with Dave in the Pulse Fish House. And we are on location in Brainerd. Already had a whole bunch of people stopping by. We heard from Paula and Deb and Susan and Kara and Julie and Todd and a whole bunch more. Thanks to everybody who's stopping by. It's so much fun to get to hang out and chat.
0: We're going to be here for 2 more hours.
1: Yep. Right in the Westgate Mall parking lot, kind of on the 210 side of the Westgate Mall. And just kind of like hanging out right out in the parking lot. It's pretty easy to find us.
0: We've got some Crow Wing County Fair food that we're giving away today, which is fun. For 104 days of summer, some food from MNTC, some kettle corn from Katie Kettle Corn, and slushies, and I think we are out of cotton candy at this point.
1: It is all while supplies last.
0: Yeah, so come on by.
1: Come on
0: Say
1: by
0: hi.
1: While we still got it. Also giving away Pulse t-shirts and, you know, just scintillating conversation as well.
0: That's right. We promise scintillating conversation, at least our best effort. Here's Eli Gable with What a Year on 104.3 Pulse.

0: I didn't really understand what was going on.
1: Do it for the impact on your life.
0: All I knew was that I was feeling it too.
1: Stay for the impact on theirs.
0: I started feeling this warm love in my heart.
1: Impact others for good when you make a gift.
0: That was the first time I ever experienced the love of God.
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1: Hey, this is Engineer Aaron.
0: And we are still living in the, like, afterglow of last week, Share 2026. It was an incredible event. 3 days where we heard from hundreds of Pulse listeners. And praise God, we are 84% of the way to our finish line.
1: Yeah, it is a humbling thing being a part of a listener-supported radio ministry. So there's a lot of kind of sit back, wait, pray, hope, have faith that God will keep being faithful to this ministry. That's been the way of it the whole time. I've been working here about 18 years now. And from the very beginning, both The Word and The Pulse have been fully listener-supported ministries. And so thank you to the people who have been here since day one, giving since day one. Thank you to the people who have just hopped on board for the very first time. We can't do it without you.
0: If we've not heard from you, we'd love to. Join this. 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Like I said, we're 84% of the way. We're closing in on the finish line. And, you know, every gift helps us get closer.
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1: Yeah.
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1: 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Coming up, got some Ren Collective and Matt Maher. Here's Brandon Lake.

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1: Ren Collective with Better Than I Ever Thought. And you know what? This remote today, hanging out at Westgate Mall, better than I ever thought it would be.
2: It's phenomenal. There's so many people stopping by and saying hello. We just got done chatting with Isaac and Carrie a little while ago. They dropped a bagged lunch for us.
1: We were talking earlier about how when we do remote broadcasts, it feels like a field trip,
2: and
1: you know, growing
2: you
1: up.
2: You want the Lunchable with the Capri Sun. It wasn't a Lunchable. She straight up like packed a lunch and made sure there was Capri Sun in there.
1: That's right. We did an unboxing. So you got to check out our Facebook page, facebook.com/thepulsemn, to see this wonderful plethora of treats. Again, thank you to Isaac and Carrie and Randy from North Country Floral for taking care of us while we're out here. Here's music from Matt Maher, Gonna Be All Right.

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0: 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We are out at Westgate Mall on remote today and getting a chance to chat with all kinds of folks. We are running low on some of our t-shirt sizes, so it's one of those first come first serve situations. If you want to lock in a Pulse t-shirt, come on over. We're only going to be here till 2 o'clock.
1: If you miss us or if we don't have your shirt size, you have a second chance at the Crow Wing County Fair.
0: That's right.
1: We will be there. That's coming up right around the corner.
0: Oh, man. Is that a week and a half away?
1: Something like that.
0: A week and a half away. Man. Here's music from Matthew West. Good.

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0: This weekend, Aaron, is the Tour of the Lakes prize.
1: Ooh, this one is actually, I think, my favorite prize that we give away, legitimately.
0: Okay, so if you've not done this in years past, we give away mini golf to Pirates Cove, Nisswa Falls, and Cart Country. So three different golfing experiences.
1: You know, to capture that idea of it's not just, oh, yeah, this is a cool prize to go play mini golf. This is a... You can divide it up how you want. You could do it in three different days. But I love the idea of, like, we're going to start early and we're going to go all day.
0: We're going to marathon
1: all day.
0: You know, my dream, Aaron, my someday is going to be all of the mini golf courses in the Brainerd Lakes in one day.
1: That would be amazing.
0: And we're going to set a Guinness World Record or something. I'm serious. We'll film it. It'll be a whole thing.
1: That sounds like a phenomenal day.
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1: Hey, this is Engineer Aaron hanging out with Dave and getting to say hello to lots of people. Said hi to Travis and Joe and Grayson and Anna Lynn and Brianna and Paula and all sorts of other folks that have been stopping by. We are broadcasting on location from the Westgate Mall parking lot. Just for the rest of this hour, we're going to be taking off around 2 o'clock.
0: If you want a Pulse t-shirt, if you want a sticker, if you want some Crow Wing County Fair Food certificates, stop on by the Westgate Mall parking lot before 2 o'clock. 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

0: Other let it be. You are listening to 104.3 The Pulse. We're at the Westgate Mall. Having a blast. We'd love to see you. Stop on by.
1: There's been a ton of people hanging out. It's been a beautiful day. Things are going to get a little bit hot as we get towards the weekend. I think I saw another over 90 for Saturday.
0: No.
1: And might feel even hotter than that. So enjoy the weather while you can. And come on out and see us.
0: I like to mow the lawn when the sun has gone down.
1: Yes.
0: But before it's full dark.
1: Uh-huh.
0: Here's a question for you. And I'm going to ask this to our listeners as well. How late is too late to mow the lawn? Because you don't want to be a nuisance to your neighbors.
1: Right.
0: But at the same time, I don't know.
1: I feel like most people have a line. They just don't know it.
0: Mm.
1: So it's is 10 o'clock p.m. too late? I think everybody would say, yeah. That's too late.
0: Yeah.
1: Okay.
0: 9?
1: Is 7 p.m. too late?
0: No.
1: Okay.
0: No.
1: So obviously it's 8:30? Somewhere between there. I feel
0: you have to wrap it up by 8:30?
1: Can
0: you start at 8?
1: I would want to be wrapped up by 9.
0: Okay.
1: I think if I'm outside mowing my lawn at 9 p.m., I'm regretting my life choices.
0: Okay. What if you've got a neighbor with a child that is under the age of 2?
1: I feel like that's that conversation you have to have. Hey, is it okay if I...
0: Hey,
1: is this a problem or whatever?
0: I feel not so bad about my lawnmower because my lawnmower is battery powered.
1: Right, electric.
0: It's one of those Ryobi, whatever. Yeah. Super quiet. My snowblower, on the other hand, whenever I have to snowblow, that is the loudest noise on earth.
1: Especially if you have to get going early in the morning. The snowblower is hard.
0: Yeah.
1: Because it's I got to go
0: get out
1: work.
0: Of my driveway.
1: I can't leave my driveway unless I run this.
0: Yeah. Okay, text us 218-833-2778. Survey says, when is too late to be mowing your yard? 218-833-2778. Here's music from John Allen.

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0: On the night you're falling all to pieces, you can bring your lonely heart to Jesus. 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
2: 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You can still swing by and say hello. We'll be here until 2 o'clock. Just look for the, the big ice castle, ice house. It's not it's a glacier ice house.
1: Yeah. Or you can just look for the giant sticker of my face.
2: Yeah,
1: on your crusty Prius. Yeah. 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

0: 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Aaron, how do you feel about robots in the workplace?
1: I think that a Roomba is fine.
0: Yeah.
1: I think that those little, like, delivery robots that, you know, like, take your food to your table.
0: Adorable.
1: Adorable, but, you know, not the same level of customer care.
0: Just a story. In New York, they are evaluating bringing in robots, like AI robots, into classrooms.
1: Like a physical robot, not just a voice, disembodied voice.
0: Right,
1: kind of,
0: and it looks kind of like a person. Like, it doesn't look like robot-y. It looks kind of like...
1: Uncanny Valley.
0: Yeah, it looks like, it's got an outfit and hair and, like, regular face.
1: Okay.
0: Yeah. I'm not ready for that.
1: No.
0: If we are going to have robots in our society, I want them to look robotic.
1: Yeah, if you said, hey, we're going to have a robot teacher, he's going to teach shop, and he looks exactly like Johnny Five... Okay.
0: Yeah.
1: Totally.
0: I'd sign up for that class.
1: Or like, hey, we're going to have a robot that is teaching track, and it looks exactly like the Mars Curiosity rover.
0: Yeah.
1: Sure. Totally.
0: But if you've got a robot that looks kind of like a person but doesn't blink a lot.
1: And has like absolutely, you can tell that skin is made out of latex.
0: No thanks.
1: Nope.
0: I did see a story in Japan. They have a restaurant that is fully operated by robots.
1: Okay.
0: But they are... being puppeted remotely by people at home who are like homebound, like they've got illnesses or physical disabilities. So they're working from home, piloting robots that are serving food at a restaurant.
1: See, that I'm okay with.
0: That's really cool.
1: That to me makes sense. Like that's at that point, just an accessibility aid. It's not, hey, we're replacing people and, you know, trying to take people's jobs.
0: Yeah, I'm all for robots, but we gotta come up with some guidelines because I feel like it's Wild West right now.
1: Yeah.
0: Coming up, more great music with a message. Here's Tim Timmons with The Way We Love.

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0: Jamie McDonald with Ain't No Way. Guys, Dave here. It has been so fun hanging out with you today at the Westgate Mall.
1: We saw like a whole pile of people. Thank you so much to everybody who stopped in and said hi. Everybody from, you know, Leonard and Phil and Joyce towards the beginning of our time, down to Travis and Joe and some other folks stopping in towards the end. There's still like bare minutes at this point to see us before the end of the hour.
0: If you pull up to the mall right now, we are going to be packing up our stuff, but we might throw some t-shirts out the window.
1: So come on by and see us. We are at the Westgate Mall, but we're leaving at 2 o'clock.
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2: 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We just finished up Summer Share on The Pulse, and God sure blessed, just like he always does. 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

Well, happy Thursday. 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My name is Chaz Louder. Welcome to the Brainerd Lakes area. We're thrilled that you're hanging out with us today. And as we spend some time together, I got hope, I got encouragement, I got a little bit of joy for you helping us experience that. Micah Tyler, CC Winans, Peter Burton, David Leonard, and a bunch more. If there's a song that's going to help put a little pep in your step, a smile on your face today, I want to hear from you. Text me at 218-833-2778. And don't forget, that number is important because later on today, I'm going to encourage you to text to win. Kicking off the hour, here's some Forrest Frank.

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I'm Chaz Lauder. We just can't help it. We expect sacred things, holy things to happen in a church. But I love the fact that Jesus' first miracle, it wasn't in a church. It was at a wedding. He was there to have a good time and to celebrate. He shows up in unexpected places. So keep your eyes open. He might be ready to show up and surprise you today.

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so long. 104.3, The Pulse. I'm Chaz Louder. Did some really boring adulting today. I went and got my oil changed. Now, I actually hate paying for this because I'm perfectly capable, but then you have to deal with the oil and getting rid of it and all that sort of stuff. And of course, when you go to the shop, they like to bring out this whole list of things that are you're supposed to do to your car. And if you don't trust the people, and I don't, you're looking at them sideways, but they're trying to guilt you and make you feel like, anyway, I'm not going to get on my soapbox about the integrity of some of the people I deal with. But here's the thing. You look at that price tag and you go, okay, is this worth my time? We're attributing worth to stuff all of the time. For me, I'll spend a few extra bucks to have someone get dirty and dispose of the oil. But I'm definitely going to be doing my own brake job because it's not worth the crazy amount of money they want to do that. Anyway, when you think about the things that you've decided are worthy, maybe it's not so much the things as it is the person that is worthy of our best, all that we've got to give. Let's lift him up together because there's only one choice for that.

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0: 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I'm Chaz Lauder. I want to make sure that you know we've got some incredible concerts coming up. The first one is a biggie. It is the Rural Music Fest, happening for 3 days, free concerts. And it's August 28th, 29th, and 30th. Artists like Rachel Purcell and Josh Wilson and Stephen Stanley. And we've got Andrew Rip and Sanctus Real. And that's just a little bit, I think, of just day one. Man, all 3 days, incredible. I encourage you to see the entire lineup. RSVP to volunteer. 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

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Across this great nation we live in, we are known as Minnesota Nice. We're a little polite. We don't want to talk too loud. We don't want to, you know, rock the boat too much. But this is one time we don't want to be Minnesota Nice at all. When you see brokenness in the world, you see the enemy run amok because we know he comes to kill, steal, and destroy. We got to stand firm against that and actually even go on the offensive, not just be defense. I'm sure I've told this story before, but I love it so much. On the southern border, I think it was in Arizona, they were having a problem with drugs and the cartels. And some churches, multiple churches, came together and just said, well, you know, we're going to pray about this. We're seeing what's going on. And I love it because this is from a book you can look up online called The Dangerous Ones by Graham Sellers. It said, as a result of these churches praying, within months of them starting this effort, the cartel was broken and the drugs stopped pouring over the border. I love that because it's nothing nice about that. That's doing some work. That's doing some battle in Jesus' name. We're taking back territory that the enemy stole. Let's go.

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I'm Chaz Lauder. Earlier today, I had an opportunity to chat with Stephen Stanley, and I was talking to him about his song, Idols, giving him a hard time, telling him, like, man, I love this song. I love it musically. I love what it's talking about lyrically. Let me just tell you, it's one of the hardest songs to set up because I don't like saying, hey, next up, we've got Idols on 104.3 The Pulse. And if I ever have a chance to talk to Josiah Queen, I got to tell you, I'm going to have the same conversation with him about this song. I love the song. I love what it's saying. I love the bold stance. But man, it's really hard to say next up, we've got Demons on 104.3 The Pulse. Oh.

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Pulse, my name is Chaz Louder, and as we spend some time together, this hour, music from Matt Maher. We've got Casting Crowns. We've got some Grace Graber and Tasha Layden, and don't forget, we're going to get into God's Word together. So you definitely need your Bible as Cain gets things started this hour.

0: Sometimes you gotta lose to get the lesson. Sometimes you gotta suffer for the blessing. Sometimes you don't get answers to your questions.
1: 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I'm Chaz Lauder, and I gotta remind you that it's a reap what you sow situation. I believe it. It's not only because it's biblical, but because I've experienced it. The more you put in, I believe the more that the Lord is going to bless you. I'm talking about being in God's Word daily. So many people think, I got to read it for hours and hours. You know what? I think this is quality versus quantity. Because every day, we just spend a couple minutes just digging in, wrestling with God's Word. And I got to tell you, over the course of a week, it might be 10, 15 minutes. But I'd rather take that 10, 15 minutes throughout the week than an hour here, and then you don't read the Word for several days or even a month. Just little by little, small investment pays huge dividends. And I believe that for your family. I believe it for your business. I believe it for your hobby. I just believe it maturing and growing in faith. So I'm going to get off my high horse now, get off the soapbox, and just tell you, grab your Bible, because 10 minutes from now, three songs away, we're going to get into the Word together.

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Check. Phone? 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Check. 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

All right, we're getting into God's Word together from verse of the day. We are in the very first book of the New Testament. It's the book of Matthew. This is chapter 19, verse 14, and the passage says, Jesus said, "Let the little children come to me, and do not hinder them, for the kingdom of heaven belongs to such as these." That's Matthew 19, 14. As you hear that passage, I don't know what's on your heart and mind, but I love this one because so many times we minimize kids. We just go, yeah, the kids ministry. Let's do the kids ministry, right? Okay, it's just kind of forgotten about. Yeah, now I know there's a lot of VBS going around, but that's 1 week of the year. And the priority on children the rest of the time, well, I got to be honest, I'm not trying to poke the bear here, but I think there's a little bit less of a focus on them. And I love Jesus' heart here. Let the little children come to me, because the apostles were like, get these kids out of here. And I know I have done that. I've made decisions in my life based on the amount of children that are going to be around. I think the older I get, the crankier I get. I hope that's not true, but I think it might be. But Jesus' heart was clear. Let's let these little kids experience the kingdom. Let them experience me. And that's got to be our heart too, prioritizing kids, because they, as that old song says, as cheesy as it is, the kids are our future. They're our future leaders in government. They're our future leaders in church. Man, Jesus' heart for children is a model for us. And he elevates them to such a high place. He says, hey, you got to have faith like a child. That just honesty and purity of just believing Jesus, just leaning in and saying, you know, I don't have to understand it all, but I see truth in this person, in this man's eyes and in his heart, and I'm just going to accept it. That's that childlike faith Jesus is encouraging us to have. That's just some of my gut reactions, my reflection from this passage today in Matthew. What about you? How's the Lord speaking to you about this passage? Email me, chaz@thepulse.mn. If I share your thoughts in there, I'm hooking you up with a Pulse t-shirt.

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We are getting back into God's Word. We've been in the New Testament, very first book of the New Testament, Matthew 19, verse 14. Again, the passage says, Jesus said, "Let the little children come to me and do not hinder them, for the kingdom of heaven belongs to such as these." Matthew 19, 14. As you hear that passage, I don't know what's on your heart and mind. I just shared a few thoughts, kind of my gut reaction to it. Again, I want to hear what you think. Email me, chaz@thepulse.mn. Here is our official verse of the day.com devotional. It says, "In an age that neglected children and held them in low regard, Jesus' love for children and his tenderness with them are powerful reminders that God values every person, young, old, born, not born yet, rich, poor, impoverished, or born to wealth. Jesus is God's great reminder of his love for people and the world often neglects, abuses, and abandons. Jesus calls us to love the unloved, the forgotten, the abused, and neglected. Why? Because that is what Israel was before God chose them. That is who Jesus was at Calvary. That is who we were without grace. How can we claim to know salvation but not share that grace with others who need God's love, mercy, and grace, especially when those others are children? How can we claim to be Jesus' disciples and not show the love for those who are the least of these, the people that the world forgets, but Jesus values?" The answer is simple. We cannot and still claim to be Jesus' disciples. That is a good challenge. I encourage you, read that for yourself at verseoftheday.com. Let's close our time together in prayer. Father, we want to be more gracious towards the least of these as Jesus was. We long to be holy, loving, compassionate, and tender towards the forgotten children today. Help us not only be angry about neglect and abuse of children suffered in the world, but also to be moved to act in ways that notice, rescue, bless, and support them. We pray this day in the precious and powerful name of Jesus, and the Pulse family said, amen.

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104.3 The Pulse. I'm Chaz Louder. This is such a beautiful compliment for what we've been doing this hour. It's something that we prioritize every day. It's something I encourage you to make yourself a reminder on your calendar, to post about it on social media, that this is the time that we prioritize spending some time with God, getting into His Word. You know, and I know there's a lot of important things that we've got to get done, projects that need to happen, chores that need attending to, but let's prioritize the Lord. First things first.

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104.3, the Pulse. These t-shirts used to be really popular. It says no regrets on them. Kind of a ridiculous shirt. I'm sorry. If you've got one in your closet somewhere, it is a ridiculous shirt because who lives their life without regrets? I mean, I don't know how you could. If you're thinking about the choices that you've made, I'm just going to speak for me. A little confession time. I've definitely made some poor choices. Some ones that I just were accidental. Some ones that were sinful. And there's things I would definitely change if I could jump into my DeLorean time machine. But I think about one of the most tragic things in history, Jesus' death on the cross, that he willingly did that for you and me. And because of his love, man, I know that he would do it again because that's just who he is. I still

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I'm Chaz Lauder. Welcome to the Brainerd Lakes area. If you are visiting with us today, we are so thankful you're here. I want to encourage you to learn more about this amazing radio station. Go to thepulse.mn. And you'll be able to see the whole list of songs they're going to play this hour. But here's what's coming up. We got new song from Switchfoot. We got Rhett Walker. We got Rachel Purcell. We got Vertical Worship. Blessing Offer. It's just one of those hours that's so good, I want to give you the whole thing. I want to remind you, have this phone number in your phone ready to go, because I'm going to give you the opportunity to text to win next hour. I want to make sure you're ready. 218-833-2778.

0: 104.3, The Pulse. Goodness, so much soul coming out of such a young dude. Love this song from Bay Turner, and it's always a reminder to tell you, we pray daily. We want to pray for you. If you've got a prayer need, share it by going to thepulse.mn. Just click prayer. We'll lift you up.
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I'm really looking forward to meeting this artist at the Rural Fest. I'm excited to ask her about this song in particular because the words come like a stream of consciousness. They are like a flurry of words. And I just imagine back in the day when you're jump rope with like two ropes, if you've ever done that, you kind of jump in. And I got to think, if you get behind in this, you are just lost. Because I think my favorite lyric from Rachel in this song is she goes, "Don't you know I got a God bigger than you thought, telling me to give what I got? So if you're ready or not, keep on, keep on, keep going." It's like, if you get behind on that, like, I don't know how you get back in.

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104.3, the pulse. I'm Chaz Louder. 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Hammock, you see hammocks everywhere. But really, your summer companion, it's the Pulse app. If you don't have it, at this point, we're into the summer. I don't want you to miss another day without having hope and joy and encouragement right in your pocket. 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

0: 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I'm Chaz Louder. Nobody likes it when somebody spoils the movie. No spoilers, right? But Jesus is the ultimate spoiler. I was talking about last week how this song has really got the trick ending. You think it's going to go one way and boom, 3 days later, trick ending, surprise ending. It's like at the mystery shows I love to watch, right? But there's no mystery because Jesus was like, hey, you wrecked this temple. You destroyed this temple 3 days later. It's coming back.
1: 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When everything around me says it's over and it's too far.

0: The Pulse stays on the air thanks to listeners who support this ministry and encourage others to know Christ. 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Tony and Karen are sponsoring this day in memory of their son, Andy Nelson. 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

0: 104.3, The Pulse. This is one of those songs that I'm glad that people can't hear me singing it, because I'm singing it in the car, I'm singing it in the shower, and I'm doing my best Blessing Offer imitation, but I can't do it. I mean, listen, I've been a worship pastor for a long time. I can sing. I'm not saying I'm amazing, but I can sing, but I can't sing like Blessing Offer. And I just love this song. I love the heart behind it, because there's a lot of question of faith in this. There's a lot of wrestling. There's wrestling in the song, as much as it's a beautiful melody and great poetry. It's really wrestling with some things of faith. And if that's you, that describes you, you've got some questions, you're not alone in that. I want to encourage you, get your questions answered. Check out this website. It's Jesus.net. But if you want to talk to someone like right now, dial this number. It's 888-NEED-HIM.
1: 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And you hear me when I call crying. And you fix me when I'm broke, right?

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0: This is Tiffany from Crosby, Minnesota. And I love to listen to the Pulse when I'm getting ready for work. Or a lot of times when I'm at work, I'll have my earbud in and it helps me have a great mood for the day. And usually I'm singing to myself a lot, but my coworkers are very used to it.
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Welcome to The Drive Home on 104.3 The Pulse. My name is Chaz Lauder, and as we get into this hour, it's a full one. We've got music from We the Kingdom and Stephen Stanley and Caleb and John and Colton Dixon. Man, that's some good tunes. And we've got 104 Days of Summer giveaway. Get ready for that as Crowder kicks off the hour with his latest.

0: God.
1: It's 104.3 The Pulse. 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Tasty Pizza, the Rapids River Lodge, High Wheel Confectionery, Dragon Forge Games and Gifts. 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And I'll tell you who today's sponsor is going to be.

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0: There it is. The air horn means it's time for 104 days of summer. Oh my goodness. I'm excited about our sponsor today. It is the Dairy Queen. They're providing four blizzards. Yes, absolutely. We're going to clap for that. I love the Elvis, the peanut butter cup banana. That's where it's at. Oh, the strawberry dipped chocolate. Oh, that's really good. Classic M&M. That's okay. Oreo. Anyway, I thank you, Dairy Queen, for the blizzards. We're excited about that. If you want to win one, get ready to text in the right answer to 218-833-2778. And today, I think it's a simple one. If you were listening, this is just such an easy one. Last hour, 4 o'clock hour, we played three Rural Music Fest artists. This year, the Pulse and Word Worship team going to open up the Rural Fest. Last hour, we played three artists from the Rural Fest. I think all of them are playing on day one. Maybe that's right. Maybe it's not. Doesn't matter. Three artists were played last hour. If you know what those artists are, text in the answer right now. 218-833-2778. Your chance to win four blizzards.
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1: 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Okay. The air horn is freaking out. I don't know what's going on with that, but here's the deal. It means it's still 104 days of summer going on. Excited because our friends at the Dairy Queen providing us with four blizzards today. Oh my goodness, I'm excited about those blizzards. I want you to win them for your family. And all you got to do is tell me the answer to this question. Text it to 218-833-2778. Last hour, we played three of the artists that are going to be at the Rural Music Fest on day one. Of this list, A, B, C, or D, who is the artist that isn't going to be at the Rural Music Fest? Is it A, Jason Gray? Is it B, Rachel Purcell? Is it C, Sanctus Real? Is it D, Allison Ide? Of that list, who is not going to be at the Rural Fest? Is it A, Jason Gray, B, Rachel Purcell, C, Sanctus Real, or D, Allison Ide? If you know the answer, text it in right now to 218-833-2778. You can win your family some delicious blizzards, courtesy of our friends at Dairy Queen.

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Thank you for joining us. This is the time of day we pray for each other. And if you have a need, big or small, I don't want you to shoulder that burden by yourself. There's brothers and sisters that want to help. So go to thepulse.mn, click prayer, or email me directly. I'll rally the troops to lift you up in prayer. It's Chaz at thepulse.mn. This one here says, please pray for my husband, Don. Donald received a stem cell transplant in January, but it appears his lymphoma is returning. We're praying for healing and peace. Thank you. My goodness. Lord, we come before you. We pray a blessing over this family wrestling with this. We pray for this man, Donald, that is just suffering. It appears like this lymphoma is coming back. And Lord, we say no to this in Jesus' name. We say yes to your presence and your healing and miraculous power. Lord, you are the same God who you were in the New Testament, in the Old Testament, the God of yesterday, today, and forever. And Lord, we pray that you would do that same healing work you've done before. We pray you'd preserve Donald's life. You'd extend it, and it wouldn't be him just barely getting by, it'd be him thriving. So Holy Spirit, move in power, heal. And Lord, we pray for your peace for this family, peace that passes understanding, knowing that you're doing the work that only you can do. Lord, we're thankful for oncologists and doctors and specialists, but Lord, you are the greatest physician. So move in power for Donald. Help him to experience you. We pray for hope, healing, and peace. In Jesus' name, amen. Again, if you have a prayer need, big or small, let us lift you up. Shoot me an email, Chaz@thepulse.mn, or click prayer on our website.

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That's going to do it for me today on 104.3 The Pulse. Thanks so much for hanging out. And I want to remind you, as we wrap up Thursday, it's Shout Out Friday tomorrow. Always love giving shout outs. People that reach out and say hi, become officially friends on Facebook, Twitter, Pinterest, Instagram, TikTok, social, all those things. I'm on all of them, but especially on Facebook and Instagram, you send me a friends request or a follow, I'm going to shout you out. So go ahead and do that. You got a cool ministry you're part of you want some free press for? The email works real good too. It's Chaz, C-H-A-Z, at thepulse.mn. Have a fantastic rest of your Thursday. I'm Chaz Lauder. We'll hang out again together tomorrow. Still try.

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Hey there, my name is Brant. Producer Sherry's here. Thank you so much. If you're somebody who supports this station, just thank you. You're helping us put more grace into the world. That's what we're trying to do, and encourage people spiritually, which I think you probably know is desperately needed. That's why you're supporting the station. So all that to say, thank you.

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0: Sometimes we like to sit on the old front porch and think about the days gone by.
1: Mm-hmm.
0: Do you remember when we couldn't skip commercials?
1: Oh my goodness, yes.
0: You're not skipping that.
1: No.
0: You know what we did?
1: What?
0: We watched them.
1: We did.
0: Again and again and again.
1: And it didn't bother us. Actually, we committed them to memory.
0: To this day.
1: Yes, that is right.
0: I remember distinctly there was a lady who was looking everywhere for the beef.
1: Oh, that's yes,
0: that
1: she
0: lady?
1: Was. She was. She had friends.
0: The older lady?
1: Yeah, yeah. She did. Yeah, I remember that.
0: There was this owl that was trying to see how many licks it took to get to the center
1: yeah,
0: of a Tootsie
1: yes,
0: Pop.
1: Yes, that's
0: remember
1: right.
0: Remember that one?
1: Well, it was a kid, and he took the lollipop off the kid.
0: Yes.
1: Yes, I remember that, yeah.
0: They were these guys in the Alps, and they had a really long, like, bassoon. Or uh-huh. Not even a bassoon, but it's like a horn.
1: Yeah.
0: And they would yell the name of the cough drop.
1: Yes, that's
0: right.
1: Right?
0: And it would echo off the...
1: Yes, yeah, I do remember that.
0: We saw that a lot.
1: Yeah, and we kept it to memory.
0: Couldn't skip it. We couldn't.

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0: night you're falling all to pieces. You can bring your lonely heart to Jesus. What if I told you that I believe it?
1: So you ever meet somebody like famous? Ever brush with quote unquote greatness or anything? Yeah. People react differently, and I understand that. If I met somebody, I might be intimidated or want something from them or something. I don't know. Jesus is very different. Like he did interact with quote unquote important people, but he didn't change. He didn't change even in front of Pontius Pilate or in front of like the head of the synagogue or temple. Like all these people, they might have been big shots, but he didn't need anything from them. Mm-hmm. And I think it's because he's just so secure. So like, it's not that he didn't want to meet them or want to be around them. And I think the same could be for us as we become more like him, or like he would meet somebody and he would just engage them as a normal person. Mm-hmm. You don't really need anything from them. You know, they're just a person who has needs themselves. Like it's very interesting how he handles that.

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0: 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It is well
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0: us your love.
1: Well, there's a lot going on, but I did want to give you an update on my campaign for the Senate.
2: Okay, now, last we had a table for HQ.
1: Right.
2: That is in your garage.
1: Yeah.
2: Did you get an Allen wrench for that table?
1: Not yet.
2: Okay, all right.
1: But the campaign committee has agreed to purchase, it was at a garage sale, but agreed to purchase a label maker. We haven't labeled anything yet.
2: Well, where are we going to put it on? We can't even set the table up.
1: I'm just carrying it right now. I have a holster. But the point is, we are excited.
2: I just feel like we're putting the cart before the horse here at the old HQ.
1: No, it's starting slow, but there's a little momentum now that we have this label making.

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0: Made a big mistake this morning, and it really put me in a bad mood. I'm just being honest.
1: Okay.
0: I looked at just a general Twitter feed. Like, I know.
1: Didn't I tell you?
0: It was my mistake.
2: I said it was a mistake.
0: I won't do it again. It got me all agitated.
1: Yeah.
0: Backing away from that. Don't want to be... I saw this quote, too. It's Annie Dillard, who's a writer.
1: Mm-hmm.
0: Pretty insightful. But she said, you know what? Life is how you spend your days. And I know that sounds like maybe a too basic thing to say, but it's like how you're actually spending hour to hour. That's your life,
1: mm-hmm.
0: not highlights or things you could vacations you could take when you're 60 or mm-hmm. like one week out of it. Like, no, it's how you spend hour to hour. Am I able to delight in who God is or not? Like the things He's made and blessed me with. Am I able to do that, or am I constantly going to be hurried and anxious and aggravated? Like, it's up to me.

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